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0: 3, I'm 10-8 from here, I'll be in route.
1: In the Otley area, seems to be lost. Male has dementia and no phone.
2: Samples.

0: 7 from 3. There are some skid marks, burnout marks there in the road that might be worth getting some pictures of.
1: Yeah,

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1: 10-4.
2: County, if I reference this lost driver, can you post the 17th number to Mach for me?
0: County 110 will be 23 out of KF.
1: Ten for sure, you know, for the vehicle look.

0: I have a 21 to return reference a possible scam.
1: So you just go ahead and post it?
0: So.
1: 19 from 3.
2: Again.
1: I see you're not too far. You just want to take one IDS up to 163 and just keep an eye out for that vehicle until you can get up there.
2: Yeah, or I'll just post up there till you're 160.

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1: Go ahead.
0: Call Legion 8. Owner, team, and got the dog.
1: Jeffers?

0: south from Natal Marina to the area of 163.
1: Emma.

0: but
1: I'm today reference that scam call. It was a scam. I advise her she can disregard the call. It was no personal information was given out.
0: So.
1: Also, can you double check that number for Amy? I'm unable to get through.

0: Yeah, I heard.
1: Right.
0: That number you posted is just for counties. Can you see if we have a number for Amy? Should be probably a non-local number.
1: The one that called in from here? Or two here?
0: Yeah, Jasper County says she originally called in to us first, so hoping we have a number for her.
1: That's the one I posted him up. The second one. I got the first one wrong.
0: Yeah, I just called that one. It's Jasper County's dispatch center.
2: County 19-1060 on 190th for this call.
1: 19, if that was traffic for county, I walked on you.
2: Just advising 60 on 190th for this call.
1: Sure.

0: Pella ambulance. You're needed at Pella Christian High School softball field in the bleachers. For a 50-year-old female having a seizure has been going on for over 3 minutes. She is breathing. 1917 KM266.
1: I mean, I'm UTL from here in Rouser.
0: Hey, Mark.
2: Paul Tom Charles, 248. Again, PTC, 248.
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0: from Clessy, Charles Lindbergh, since our restrictions of the year of birth, 1995.
1: Thank you.
2: Got 8 minutes ago, he was showing that on 8th Avenue East in Oskaloosa, traveling east. Can you notify them as well as Wapello and whatever counties east of
3: Oskaloosa? So,

0: that's now updating and showing that she's on 92 still in Oskaloosa, moving eastbound.
1: So,

0: 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Just for your information, the athletic director is going to meet you at the front.
1: One away, Marion County.
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0: Montgomery. 1017 advised that Lori's in the alley behind her house, laying on the ground, but before she decided to take a nap, she filled up their trash cans with something. They're not sure what, but they would like somebody to ask her to move.
1: 10-4.

Yeah, I heard. 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She's going to call over to them and go direct with them. Tell me.

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0: Keokuk County from Mahaska County, R5, call 51, Keokuk County.
1: This is Keokuk County, go ahead.
0: Keokuk County, we just sent you information through teletype. If you could have a deputy, if they're available, to go over and watch for that vehicle. It should be on 92. They have it air tagged.
1: 10-4, we'll find you. 1929.

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No endorsements or restrictions. Knoxville, year of birth 1973.

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1: Yeah, 1400 block 163, stand by for 20. It's going to be a Paul X-ray Young 275, PXY 275.
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0: 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I'm 10-8 warning speed.
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0: 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I'll be 10-8.
1: Number 4.

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1: 10-4. I called Matthew back. 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
0: Never going.

Meltzer Dollars Rescue, Meltzer Dollars Rescue, you need it at 504 Southeast 2nd Street, 504 Southeast 2nd Street for a 71-year-old male. The leg is numb and he can't move it. 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

0: County 3. Is there a rescue call going on?
1: There's a rescue in Melcher that I'm getting ready to page a second time for.
0: No, Mark, can we get that information?
1: Melcher Rescue, this is your second page for 504 Southeast 2nd Street, 504 Southeast 2nd Street, for a 71-year-old male stating that his leg is numb and can't move it. Fell about an hour ago. Melcher Rescue, this is your second page for 504 Southeast 2nd Street. For a 71-year-old male stating that his leg is numb and can't move it. He did fall about an hour ago.
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0: Highway 92, westbound at the 65 with Georgia 28, Charles Union John 1557, again CUJ 1557.

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1: Sure. My deputy is en route. 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
1: Jennifer.

Pleasantville Rescue. Pleasantville Rescue, you're needed at 904 North State Street. 904 North State Street for a 62-year-old female that slipped out of her chair.

0: Pleasantville Rescue. Pleasantville Rescue, you're needed at 904 North State Street, 904 North State Street, for a 62-year-old female that slipped out of her chair.
1: Zero seven one four one two one three two. Again, 071-412-132.

0: 1074 valid. Class B, David. Restrictions A, Adam. To the Hudson Grobel out of Springfield, Georgia. Year of birth 2008.
1: 10-4.

0: Pleasantville Rescue. This is your second page for 904 North State Street. 904 North State Street for a 62-year-old female that fell out of her chair, needing assistance getting up. Pleasantville Rescue. This is your second page for 904 North State Street. 904 North State Street for a 62-year-old female that fell out of her chair, needing assistance getting up.
1: Seven, 7-10-2.

0: 30.
1: We'll be having a paper service that needs to serve at the law enforcement center.
0: Freeze, Rick. Can you post the name of who it's for? I didn't see any papers back there earlier.
1: 10-4, it's an NCO, but I'll post it.

Attention Pleasantville Rescue, this is your third. Knoxville City Rescue, this is your first page. 904 North State Street, Pleasantville, 904 North State Street. 62-year-old female fell out of her chair on the evening. Assistance being back up, not injured.

0: Defender and Pleasantville Rescue. This is your third page, Knoxville. This is your first 904 North State Street. 904 North State Street. 62-year-old female fell out of her chair, needing lift assistance, not injured.
1: Anyone drive?
0: So.
2: Seven for three.
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0: Go ahead.
1: Paul, Queen Paul, 233. Again, QQP, 233.
0: One ten, where are you at?
1: New Casey's.

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1: And by 3.
2: Vision 12 of 26 on a blue Nissan Murano. Kale Lodge in this one at Sloan.

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0: Alert, conscious and breathing. She's just sitting on the floor by the chair. Again, uninjured, but I will need at least one or two to help me get her back in there.
1: 10-4, ambulance is coming from Knoxville.
0: Copy that. Thanks.

0: Law enforcement on scene advised the patient's alert, conscious, and breathing. 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Just need help getting up.
1: Another six shot.
2: Comes victim 74. Valid class C Charles, no endorsements, no restrictions. Trent McCann, the Centerville. Year of birth, 2002.
3: Trent 4, thank you.

0: Marion County from 919.
1: Good.
0: 919's en route to the Knoxville Hospital.
1: So. Coming 10-8 right morning.
2: 10-4, snake.

0: peaceful officers. Taking a report of a 1037 person at 502 Burlington Street, 502 Burlington. 1017 advised that there's a male in a gray shirt and white pants riding an electric scooter. Came up to the door and knocked. The 1017 did not open the door, so he's not sure who it was or what they wanted.
1: Got it. They're in direct now.
0: 10-4, just 43. It's going to be a 15- and 6-year-old home at this time.
1: Table. Tally, 108. Can you send on into that traffic? 108, it was 30 hours.

0: 3 from 7. What do you need?
1: I was just checking if you had any papers in your car for that subject that's coming to the office.
0: Negative.
1: Double.
2: Retentive.
3: 10-2 will be 10-8, warning.
2: Number.
0: Duff, I spoke to 10. He believes it's going to be more civilly based on the trade. The 1032, on the other hand, is going to be a little bit different. I have a possible name. I'll come into the office and we'll see if we can't find him. Can you run Caleb Johnson for me and add him to the call and give me the CFS number?
4: Your CFS is going to be 26013093, repeating 26013093.
0: Ben Lennox. County 7, do you need a date of birth for Caleb?
4: Just 43, he is coming from Pella, but I said that you guys would call him first to make sure it's okay.
3: 10-4.
2: Not Foster's. Someone's at the PD. They're picking up their IDs. One of you guys a chance to head over there?
5: One-way direct. One-way direct.
2: 10-4.
5: Good. Where's an ID at?
0: It's on my desk.
5: 10-4, thank you.
1: Yeah, well, I don't know if you're direct. There's a subject coming into the office to be served in NCO. I might have missed it, but I didn't see it on the back counter. When you get there, can you just check if that's there? If not, we'll need to contact the day shift guys and see if one of them left it in their car.
5: Yeah, no.

0: Please have him run over.
1: Press.
0: 262 Adam David 0022, repeating 262 AD 0022.
1: Therefore. Since 74 Valley Class Sierra Bosco is the date of birth 1994.
0: 10-4.

0: telephone, dude. I sent you the VIN. I don't need it back. Check.
1: County 103, what's the name of the person we're calling?
2: Blake Lamb.
1: 10-4.

0: 1:30.
1: Good.
2: 17 has that paper in his car for the guy that's coming to the office. Can you run over to his residence, pick that up and bring it down?
1: Demo.
3: Oh, 70.
4: 5.
3: Call Lieutenant. They advise they just purchased the vehicle.

Knoxville City Rescue and Knoxville Rural Fire. You're needed at the intersection of 118th and McKember, 118th and McKember, for a two-vehicle accident. Unsure of injuries.

0: Knoxville. City Rescue, Knoxville, rural fire. Urinating at the intersection of 118th and McKember, 118th and McKember, for a vehicle in the ditch, possible two-car accident. One person is out of the car, unsure on other injuries.
1: Merton County from 919.
0: 919, go ahead.
1: 919's arrived at the Knoxville Hospital.
0: Several.
2: Dispatch, car 300 will be around you.
0: Send for 300.
3: County 500, be en route.
0: Ten four. Everybody headed to the accident. You can switch over to Fire Tech 1.

0: carrying that 37.
1: Nine 37, go ahead.
0: 937, be en route. You have attack channel.
2: Hey, 10-1.
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0: 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The advisor 10-2.
1: 10-4.
0: It's also going to be closer to Reno and 118.
1: 10-2.

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0: Sind wir keine Sorge.
1: There's no 1050, they were just loading a truck, maybe? I got a 27 through Utah.
0: Go ahead.
1: 237-557-558. 237-557-558.
0: County 7, you can cancel any EMS. 10-4, I believe they're on scene. 3, Benjamin is showing 1074 valid, Class D. No endorsements, restrictions, 8 other. Out of Tremont, Utah, year birth 2006.
1: Edward 830, Clean Union Edward 830, that's a truck that blew a tire and they were putting on a trailer. I got a 728 for you.
2: Responders, there was no accident here, and that's actually going to be Graceland Drive in Reno. 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
3: No.
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0: I'm sorry, 1074 expiration 527 on the base, GNC Sierra. We Illumini Shram out of Dallas.
1: Yeah,

0: attention to October rural fire. You guys can disregard, again, disregard the call at 118th McKimber. There's no 1050. Everything's 10-2.
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0: 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We'll be going to 701 West Larson for that civil standby here in 20 minutes.

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1: 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Ethan, go to Knoxville.
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1: Okay.
0: 441, Adam Robert, 9684. Again, 441, AR, 9684.

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Unit from Henry County. I have a driving complaint in southbound on 218. A mile marker 34. It is a silver Acura with Missouri plates. Colors advising possible road rage. There was an incident with braiding them from behind, and they slammed on the brakes in front of them. The offending vehicle took off going faster than 70. Again, this is southbound on Highway 218. From mile marker 34. Make your own case. Here's your place from one to us.

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1: We'll be 10 a.m. from that civil standby. It doesn't say he did for one-time visit.
0: 10-4.

0: Attention all Marion County Fire and EMS. The National Weather Service in Des Moines has issued a severe thunderstorm warning for southwestern Marion County specific areas. They're advising Knoxville, Pleasantville, Melcher Dallas, and Hartford until 22:15 tonight, 60 mile per hour wind gusts and $0.5 size hail.
1: Well, earlier was bleeding from his head, so I advise he needs stitches. 2130 KN 267. Hell, ambulance treated at South Holland Cottage. 87-year-old male fell earlier, was bleeding from his head. Caller advised he needs stitches. 2130 KN 266.

0: Hello.
1: Clark County Sun Hill takeover, they don't have anything associated with that number or that name?
0: No.

0: attention, all Marion County Fire and EMS, all Marion County Fire and EMS. The National Weather Service in Des Moines has issued a tornado warning for south, for northwestern Marion County. Okay. Until 10:15 p.m. Yeah. at 9:32, a severe thunderstorm capable of producing a tornado is located near Ackworth, for 7 miles east of Indianola, moving southeast at 10 miles per hour. Okay. Repeating, this is in effect until 10:15 p.m. tonight.
1: Okay.

Attention Pleasantville Fire and Rescue. The National Weather System has issued a tornado warning for the northwestern Marion County and south central Iowa until 10:15. Attention Pleasantville Fire and Rescue. The National Weather Service has issued a tornado warning for northwestern Marion County and south central Iowa until 10:15.

0: 201 from 205. I'm straight north of Sandyville, about a mile. I'll be watching out here.
1: Copy. I heard traffic from Warren County that they had rotation east of 6569. So just FYI.
0: Yeah, copy that right now. It's real calm. No winds to speak of. No rotation.
2: Copy. Great, from 7. Go ahead. Any certain spot you'd like me to sit? Try to see if we have a tornado. No, I figured I'd just head to the west side of the county here and see what I see. I may try to hang somewhere close to a overhang, though, in case we get some hail.
0: Yeah, well,
2: I'll head that way.

0: One, go ahead.
1: 203 just radioed to me and said that he believes he has a tornado in sight in between Beach and Pleasantville. He's west of Pleasantville, trying to get an eye on it, just FYI.
0: Ten four, just confirming you advise that he believes he saw one in sight between Beach and T-ville, west of T-ville, but he's trying to get an eye on it now.
1: Copy.
0: Ten four, I'll advise deputies and Pleasantville officer. Can we switch our traffic to FireTrack 1 just in case I do have to page out other people? Let's use FireTrack 1, please, if that's okay.
1: Copy. All Pleasantville units go to FireTrack 1.
0: Trying to get an eye on it now.
2: Please, sir. 7-0. 24 direct.
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0: Never.
5: I have pretty good visual to the east with the lightning, and I do not see rotation straight east. Again, I'm a mile north of Sandyville.
0: 10-4, a mile north of Sandyville, no rotation.

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0: 300 and 301 are at West Grant 1 or West Grant 1, Knoxville.
2: So. Go ahead.
1: I took a 911 for a request for assistance at 104 East Broadway Street. 104 East Broadway Street, reporting party advised that he needs help getting into his van to get over to the shelter. Would you be willing to assist him, please?
2: I'll just go pick him up. I don't got time for that. Picking up some hail here. I'm just west of town. Still don't see anything.
1: 10-4, we do have people rescue out and about. They've been giving up based on fire tech one.

0: County 205, wind's picking up north of Sandyville, probably 35, 40 mile an hour.
1: Then 435 with 40 mile per hour wind.
2: 244 to 201, I have hail and high winds on the west side of Pleasantville.
3: Two oh one copies. 27-4 from 3, how they got hail? What do you got there?
4: No, I'm headed back into town here. Just a lot of heavy rain, but just west of town, I was picking up some pretty good sized hail.
3: So I think I'm just going to post up here somewhere and keep eyes out. If it starts hailing, I may try to get back to Knoxville for some cover.
5: Yeah, Timber. I'll just probably see what. No point in going any further west.

0: 9205, north of Sandyville, winds almost calm at zero right now. Clouds are still remaining, non-touching the ground, nothing rotating here. But it does look nasty.
1: Hello.

0: County 27. Firm out here at 104 East Broadway. I believe this subject is wheelchair bound and needs his van, but we're picking up some good ale and grain right now, so he's going to stand by.
1: Do you want me to page fire out for Lysippus for this?
0: Right, if they can get a rig down here and get him down to the shelter, but I can't get his vehicle unlocked in this.
1: Oh. Well, but we do a 27-4 out on assistance call at Broadway Street, 104 East Broadway, for a individual that's wheelchair bound and needing to get into their van to get over to the shelter. Do you want me to drop tones for lift assistance or just detachment?
0: I said go ahead and drop tones. I'll try to go direct.
1: 10-4, I'll show you going direct and I'll drop tones for it.

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1: County, Pleasantville Basin Service, being out here shortly. We have noticed our attack too.
0: Negative, why don't we just stay on Fire Attack 1? I moved any officer units to Fire Attack 2 for now, unless you want to use Fire Attack 3 for this.
1: Negative, Fire Attack 1 is fine. I'm sorry, I thought you said the first Fire Attack 2.
0: I could have, I apologize. I moved some officer units that were trying to come across to Fire Attack 2.
2: County 201.
0: 201, go ahead.
2: Unsure if you have been listening to Warren County, but I'm pretty sure I heard Warren County tell a unit that they had rotation possibly on the ground between Hayes Drive and Highway 5. Can you confirm that with Warren County?
0: And for a little cross and see.
3: County 3, I was here listening to their traffic. They had a caller call in advising there was one on the ground at 23707 Hayes Drive, Warren County.
2: Tell us.

0: County, 205 north of Sandyville. Looks really good right now. No rain, barely a little wind, and the clouds kind of raised up. Looking a lot better out here.
1: Oh.
2: Go ahead for 201.
3: 6330 advised he had overheard Warren County's traffic. Sounds like they had taken a caller who lives at or around 23707 Hayes Drive, 23707 Hayes Drive, and they believe they had saw rotation on the ground in that area.
1: Copy that. Also, go ahead and show me Highway 274.
3: 10-4, I'll show you out there. Thank you.

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0: 7. There's some hail in Pleasantville this 43. Got a 3 LB 10-8.
1: Denver.
0: I got no wind and it's barely raining right here.
1: Denver.
0: We got him in his van, 201 assisted as well.

0: 3. You might want to stay on the south side. I just hit some really big hail on the north side of town here.
1: Yeah, I don't want to hit the road in front of me look like a golf ball, but I'm going to try to stay out of it here. That's south.
0: Copy that.

0: Attention all Marion County Fire EMS. Giving you an update. Severe thunderstorm warning remains in effect until 10:15. National Weather Service has advised at 10:03 p.m. a severe thunderstorm is located over Pleasantville. We're 10 miles northwest of Knoxville, moving southeast at 20 miles per hour. Repeating, moving southeast at 20 miles per hour.
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3: Low-hanging clouds, but definitely got some low-hanging clouds. I'm sure if there's any rotation in it or not.
0: 10-4, can you advise where out again?
3: We are staged at the Pleasantville Bank, Jasper Street and Highway 5, looking to the west. Definitely some low-hanging clouds. Possibly a funnel cloud. Not really seeing any rotation right now, but definitely some low hanging clouds.
0: Several.
1: Eyes on that also, that fire was just advising. It's north of G40, probably in the Hayes Drive area. I'm also not seeing any rotation with it.
0: No,

0: County Guard Knoxville officers. The National Weather Service has issued severe thunderstorm watch in effect until 3 a.m.
1: Nice, 24 Drive.

0: Attention Marion County Fire and EMS. The National Weather Service has issued severe thunderstorm watch in effect until 3 a.m.
1: All officers, all stations, and tornado warning. Officers, all stations, National Weather Service out of Des Moines has issued a tornado warning for West Central Marion County and East Central Warren County until 11:15 p.m. At 10:09 p.m., a severe thunderstorm capable of producing a tornado was located over Pleasantville, 12 miles northwest of Knoxville, moving southeast of 5 miles per hour. Hazards with this are going to be a tornado and a ping pong ball-sized hail. This radar indicated rotation. Again, tornado warning for West Central Marion and East Central Warren County until 11:15 p.m. Des Moines, stay clear, 22:11.

0: Mentioned Pleasantville Fire and EMS, just for your information. The National Weather Service has extended the tornado warning, repeating it's extended it until 11:15 tonight.
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0: Things have pretty much calmed down here in Pleasantville. We're all going to go back to service.
1: Hi,

0: Not for all. So it's just for 43. There's going to be a female hanging out in the steps, kind of in the lobby area at the P. 18-year-old female by the name of Madison. She's from Indianola. She's going to be kind of waiting out the storms there.
1: 10-4.

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0: Yes, we're in 43. We're just now getting hail on the west side of Knoxville here.
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0: What?
1: Disregard. We had all the power go out here in town for just a minute. It came back. We're getting a lot of wind up here now. It's 43.
0: And so I don't know if you were directed to one just a little bit ago. Cleared his guys from staging at the bank. And they're all back in service. It was a storm had calmed down. But you guys are still in a tornado warning until 11:15.
1: Yep.

0: 43 north, and the west side of town just lost power. It's all dark on this side of town.
1: Alright, so,
0: we're facing a call reference, a possible transformer that blew. Okay. So getting more information on this time and where it's at. Copy that. Everything south of Pleasant Street is still on, but everything to the north is out. Oh.

0: Attention, Pleasantville Fire. You're needed in the area of Business Highway 5 and North Washington Street, for a transformer that blew, and the power line is possibly across the roadway on Business 5. Attention, Pleasantville Fire. You're needed in the area of Business Highway 5 and North Washington Street, for a transformer that possibly blew and the power line is possibly on the highway across Business Highway 5, I believe, and the power line is on the ground across the roadway on Business Highway 5. I'll go ahead and start contacting Mid-American. Target page 2242, Fire Tech 1.
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0: 10-4.
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0: 10-4, fire attack one, please.

0: 27-4, I'm 1060. It's raining a little so hard, I can't see anything.
1: I don't know if it hasn't gotten to you yet. The rain's pretty intense over here by Pleasantville. 10-4. It's kind of just sprinkling right now. I'm just sitting at the 64, looking back to the west. Thank you.
0: County Cruiser 43, County Cruiser slash load warning, 43.
1: Correct. Sounds correct. Right. 24 is correct. Right. 19, right.

0: County 201 on fire attack 1.
1: Good.
0: We need to have a tire pole down next to the car wash here on Business 5. I'm unable to see if there's any wires across the roadway or not, but just for your 43, we do have a tire pole down there by the car wash.
1: Tower?

0: 27-4, we contacted Mid-American yet?
1: We're on the phone with him.
0: 27-4, just let them know Acura Healthcare is out. And I know there's a lot of people there with breathing machines and stuff. So, 43, let them know.
1: Tower.

0: Knoxville officers received an incomplete 911 that mapped out at Wheeler State. Do not have a lot number for you. Didn't sound like anyone was in distress, but I did not get an answer on call back. I'm going to check and see if we have a history with the CVX.
1: 10-4.
2: I don't see a power line down.
3: Copy. I haven't seen any power lines across the roadway. I did see that power pole down, but then again, there is no power lines across the roadway.

0: Knox Walsh. As I look at the PBX, looks like it comes back to a Tyler Emerson.
1: 10-4.
0: I believe his address is on Highview Drive, not at Wheel Estates. The 911 map got at Wheel Estates.
1: 10-4.
2: One.
0: 10-4.
2: We're all being route to Flowinville to help assist.
0: 10-4, we appreciate it. Thank you.

0: Not sure if I was referencing a complete 911. It was Tyler Emerson, called back, advised it was accidental, it was very apologetic.
1: 24.

0: Roger.
1: You're welcome.
2: Yeah, 274. Yes.
3: Looks like 201 located the problem here. You're right by the Rose City Car Wash. The pole is down. It's not across the road, but it is down with transformers on it.
1: Okay.
3: So.

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1: Go ahead.
0: According to Beacon, the address for this down pole will be 615 Highway Business Side.
1: And for it updated, thank you.

0: County 205. I'm 92 and G40, visibility zero. At least three or four cars pulled over. I'll be on a G40 and 92. We have one right in the middle of the road. I'm going to check on them. Oh.
1: All Marion County Fire and EMS, the tornado warning for Marion County has been canceled at this time. I'm repeating, the National Weather Service in Des Moines has canceled the tornado warning for Marion County at this time. We still are in a severe thunderstorm watch until 3 a.m.

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1: 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Water's over the hood. I'm going to try and get them out of there.
0: Come on.
2: That would be from 201.

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1: Go ahead.
0: Can you check with 474 if he's got the people out of the car yet, or are the people still in the car at the end of it? Close it.
1: I'll check with him.
2: 201, I'm going to go direct to Linden and plug it to assist. I'm just coming in city limits right now.
0: Copy. They just got out of the van. We'll get them out of here.
2: Copy.
1: Control 1, sounds like it's an abandoned vehicle. No one's in the vehicle. 27-4 drives, but water's about waist deep, though.

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2: Seven.

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1: It's just pea size right now.
0: Okay, yeah, that's what I'm getting here too. I'm gonna try to find some cover.
1: Damn, where I just moved underneath the bridge at the 62.

0: County car. Sounds like National Weather Service has advised a flash flood warning remains in effect until 4:45. They're advising locations that will experience some flash flooding may include Pleasantville, Lake Red Rock, Hartford, and Swan.
1: Good.
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1: Damn, 4, you want me to go and get something? 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
0: I'd hang right there, make sure nobody else goes down in there until the water goes down.
1: Understand. Florida 201. 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
0: Will do.

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1: Go for 201.
0: I'm just checking your guys' status for you guys 10-2 out there.
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1: Go ahead.
0: District 43 north of Knoxville on 14 in Illinois. There's some pretty decent sized hail coming down.

Pleasantville Fire. Pleasantville Fire, you are requested at 610 East Jasper Street. 610 East Jasper Street for two trunks that fell on the house. Correction, 608 East Jasper Street. 608 East Jasper Street.

0: County 24. Good. 343, there's a pretty large amount of water sitting on Highway 14 in front of Hy-Vee and the racetrack.
1: So,

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1: I'll show you a route to the 608 East Jasper. I don't know if you're direct unknown on if any residents are inside.
2: 244 is on scene. It's Jasper.
1: 10-4, I'll get logged. You're on scene.
2: Yeah, 205 is on scene.
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0: I mean, 205. It does not look serious. There is a big branch that fell on it. We're trying to make contact with the homeowner, but it does not look serious. Doesn't look like it went through the roof at this time.
1: 10-4.
0: County, go ahead and get Mid-American in route. We do have a power line down.
1: 10-4, power line down at 608 East Jasper.
0: 10-4, it's on the house. Everything to be appears to be contained on the house at this time, but it is down.
1: 10-4.

0: County 205, we're unable to make contact with the homeowner. Ink on the door. I don't know if you have information where you can try to call them, but.
1: I can see what I can find. I don't believe I have anything current. It looks like I have one call from 2018. I'm looking on Beacon. That is not the same homeowner.
0: Not me yet. These guys have been here 6 months or so.
1: I apologize. There's a lot of wind in your traffic. What did you advise?
0: I copy your traffic.

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1: 201 copies. Hey, I'll open a Sally 4 door.
0: Hey,

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1: Yeah.

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0: Unclear the Jasper Street call. 205 is still on scene, I believe.
1: And for, I'll show you clear from this call. Are you going to go back to the power line at 615 North Business, or are you clear altogether?
0: I'm not worried about the power pole at 615 Business 5. It's off the roadway, and there's no lines on the ground. It's just a power pole that's laid over.
1: 10-4. Do you know, I never heard, did 217 clear or not?
0: 217 is back at the station.
1: 10-4, sounds good. I'll show them clear as well, and I'll send over the times for that.
2: County 205 just made contact with the homeowner. He is not here. Caleb Comstock. Repeat, Caleb Comstock. His number is 641-680. What's the last four?
3: Last four is
2: 8383. 680-8383. He's 10-2, and he's aware.
1: 10-4, will I show, are you clear?
2: Yeah, I'll be 10-8.
1: Ten four, I'll show you clear from that, and I'll send over times for that call as well.

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0: When you have time, can you make contact with Public Works Director Sean Brazil and let him know that the sewer alarm is activated at the intersection of State Street and Monroe Street?
1: 10-4, the sewer alarm is activated at State Street and Monroe Street.
0: Copy.

0: 201, Fraternity 201 on fire attack 1, 201.
1: Go ahead.
0: And just for your information, we tried to get a hold of Sean. We were unable to. No answer.
1: Copy that.

0: County 27428 on this van that's stranded.
1: Good.
0: Wait, Lincoln 524, QLL 524.
1: Pennsylvania Park Expression, number 26, flight 2016, Toyota Sienna. Hallie or Tyler Flusher, Pleasantville.
0: Several.

0: Knoxville officers took a report of some flooding at 718 East Confantine Street. 718 East Confantine Street. 1017 says the road is flooding and it's getting closer to the houses.
1: Down 4. I believe we're under a flash flood warning, so that would make sense.

0: Three.
1: Good.
0: I'm sorry, 60 posse for the complaint of kids pulling in the storm drains.
1: Ten four. No, Shane, not down there.

0: Yeah, five, seven, four.
1: Yeah.
0: The water at this intersection has now receded. Owner is back on scene. He's got some help. They pushed it off on the Linden Street for the time being. Be clear.
1: Tell.

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1: 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Go ahead.
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0: County 27-4, we 10-8, unoccupied. 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So I'll go down and talk to Jimmy. He's usually awake at this hour.
1: 10-4, I'll leave you on the call list.
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1: Okay, I'll be out here 306 South 1.

County 2704. 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So I'll contact the property owner and see if he wants anything done about it. He wants to fix it. 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
1: Silver.
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1: She did not advise. I did not ask. I don't know.
0: I'm sorry, 10-9, I couldn't copy you.
1: She did not advise. I did not ask. I apologize.
0: So,

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1: Good.
2: There's nobody outside. 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
1: 左岸。
0: That's up into Acura. Talk with staff there. They advise that they're 10-2. Tenants are fine. Still without power. They do have a generator in that basement, but it's not working. But they do have someone en route from Melcher to fix it. So.

attention all Marion County Fire and EMS. National Weather Service in Des Moines has advised that the severe thunderstorm warning for Marion County has been canceled at this time. Repeating, it has been canceled.

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1: MESCOM, go ahead for Loyola.
0: We just took a call at 61 in Burlington Road. Caller advised that he was going southbound on 61, and there was a vehicle going northbound in the southbound lane. He could not give a vehicle description, but it should be in your county about now.
1: Four, just confirming 61 in Burlington. You advised that the caller was going southbound and the vehicle was going northbound.
0: 10-4.
1: 10-4. I will let my units know.

0: Bye.
1: Number 5 and 6, Beaufort 10-2.
0: 10-4.

0: County 7. 1060 on this bike that hydroplaned.
1: 10-4.
0: Did he say it's like on the side of the road, or is it in the ditch?
1: Says male hydroplaned his motorcycle into a field.
0: Yeah, well.

0: And I'm 28 on a motorcycle. Kind of hard to read. It's underwater. Mary Charles 2845 in the 2845.
1: Comes back 1074, expiration 12 of 26 on a black Harley Davidson motorcycle. Zachary Pollock, Knoxville.
0: Who was that registered to? Sorry, I can barely hear you in the wind.
1: Zachariah Pollock.
0: Danbor.

0: Thank you.
1: Hello. Evening show tonight. Hi, Adam. It's Mark.
0: Silver.

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1: Go ahead.
0: Schmidt, Lincoln South, clearing the brief from the rotary.

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0: I'll be at the 400 block of West Main clearing debris.

0: Foster's just took a report of the 1050 PD only that happened during the storm. They're at Fox Point 2251 Willits Drive. They're in front of apartment 106. Caller hit a red pickup when it was raining and just went back to see if there was damage, and there was damage, so she'd like to make a report.
1: Sorry, I'm going to be direct.
0: Timber.

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0: County, you want to wait?
1: Go ahead.
0: Man at Parkman Robinson, debris in the roadway.

0: calling as a resend. I were going to call the 1017 back to see if that's the actual address.
1: Sam.
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1: Go ahead.
0: Correction on the address. You're going to be going to 106 West Robinson Street. 106 West Robinson Street should be in front of the apartment building there by Grand Headlines.
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1: Plans at 1074 expiration 5-27 with Silver Chrysler Pacifica to Cynthia Johnson out of Knoxville.
2: No.
0: 10-4, thank you. I will have another 28 for you.
1: Go ahead.
0: Nora Lincoln Edward 326, again, NLE 326.
1: Cosec 1074, expiration 8-26 on a maroon Chevy Silverado. Damian Harris out of Knoxville.
0: 10-4, thank you. And I will have another 28 to run.
1: 10 more.
0: County 110, this 28 is John Mary William 929. Again, JMW 929.
1: 74, expiration 7-26 in a white Chevy Spark. Matt Carathers at Knoxville.
0: We don't run him. 10-4, thank you.

0: County 103. What were the addresses for those second two vehicles, the truck and the white Chevy, I believe it is? Is it 106 West Robinson here? Can you give me the apartment numbers itself?
1: The maroon truck is going to be apartment 204. And the Chevy Spark is going to be apartment 201.
0: Thank you.
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that 1046 vehicle on 42 exit ramp can be removed. It's been moved. Sorry.

0: West.
1: 44, eastbound. George William Williams, 300. GWW, 300. Blue SUV.

Pelly, have you been treated for a transfer from Pelly Regional ER back to the cottages? No paramedic needed. 213 KM 266. Pelly, ambulance ready for a transfer from Pelly Regional ER back to the cottages. No paramedic needed. 213 KM 266.

0: 27 by number.
1: Go ahead.
0: 710 Adam X ray 8802. Repeating 710 AX 8802. Vehicle's also on the median, occupied by 4.

Felicia Morrow, 1074 Palace Class C, restrictions Y Young. Our bus closed to date of 2007. Does have priors and tracks for speed.

0: Glenn.
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1: 621, Adam Williams, 0408, repeating 621, AW.

0: Daryl, 1074 valid. I'll add him to the call. 10-4.
1: There's also one that was sleeping in the back. I don't have his 27.

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1: Ten four.

0: 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Can I get a CFS for this?
1: 4-26-013135. Repeating, 26-013135.
0: 10-4, thank you.

0: 10-10. Can we 10-9 that CFS number again?
1: 26013135. Repeating 26013135.
0: 10-4, thank you.

163 East at 44. It's going to be a white transit van, no 28.

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0: 166 Charles 5939. 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

0: 78. Richard Kaiser, showing intent for his four valid classic trials, no endorsements for restrictions, date of birth 8 of 1990, out of Altoona. A violation from Polk County for speed, June 2nd. The Y2023 Ford Transit expired 8 of 25. Registered to a Larry Kaufman out of Ankeny.
1: Temporary.

0: I'll be telling his business recently purchased the vehicle and they don't have plates yet.
1: Sunny, are you 10-8 with a verbal or warning?
0: Verbal.
1: 10-4.

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0: 12?
2: Good.
0: Mid-Americans on scene up here. 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
1: County 3, same traffic.
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1: No worries.

Cedar Rapids Bay, MR5, call 51 from Van Buren County, Cedar Rapids Bay. Just wondering if you have any officers nearby. We have a domestic disturbance going on at 14075 120th Street, Dowds. I do not believe there's any weapons on scene. There hasn't been any reported. The son is extremely high or drunk and been trying to drive. They've been trying to stop him from driving. I think they're currently fighting outside the home.

0: we can start somebody that way, but they are going to have an extended ETA. We have somebody at the scales in Lee County and an officer in Mount Pleasant.
1: 10-4, I do believe Jefferson County overheard our traffic and can bring us an assistance.

0: 10 acres of a request for a return PBX reference parcel 1016 that occurred. Just would like to speak to a deputy references off options.
1: Control tower, take care of.
0: Thanks.

0: Jefferson County on our 5 call 51 from Van Buren, Jefferson County.
1: Filter Jefferson.
0: My officer advised that he does have one detained. They can continue on, but they can slow down.
1: Van Buren County, my deputy spoke just arrived on scene.
0: 10-4, thank you.
2: Van Buren County from Cedar Rapids State. Would you like our unit to continue?
0: 10-4, I'll double check with my officer.
2: 10-4.

0: Cedar Rapids State from Van Buren County on RF 51, Cedar Rapids State.
1: Go ahead. Go ahead for Cedar Rapids State.
0: Our officer advised that there's two units on scene for Jefferson County. You can 1022.
1: 10-4, thank you.
0: 652.

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1: はい。
0: 10-21. 17 does not want to report a crime at this time. He's going to seek legal advice. Lieutenant.

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0: County Fire Center, report of an electrical pole across the roadway at 1531 60th Avenue, 1531 60th Avenue. 1017 advice, nothing's touching the ground, it's not sparking, but it is an electrical pole. I'll call Mid-American.
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0: County 17, I'll be out with the pole here. It is tipped over. It's halfway in the road.
1: 10-4. Do you need me to page fire out for this?
0: Probably. 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

0: Pleasantville Fire. You're needed at 1531 60th Avenue, 1531 60th Avenue, for a power pole that's laying across the road, blocking half the roadway. It is not sparking. Pleasantville Fire, you're needed at 1531 60th Avenue, 1531 60th Avenue, for a power pole that's across the roadway, blocking half the road. It is not sparking.
1: County from 226.

0: County one.
1: But
0: you look at Mach. Do we have any deputies north of Knoxville on 14?
1: Not at this time.
0: Okay, 10-4.
1: The closest one I have is in Knoxville. Do you need somebody to head that way?
0: Yeah, stand by for a second. I'm in a personal vehicle, but I just had a white Nissan, high rate of speed. I don't know if he's going to go west on G40 or keep going south. I'll let you know here in a second. Looks like he's going to keep on going south on 14. If you can, if somebody can get up to 14 and go northbound, it's a white, well, white Nissan sports car, but see if they can get him on radar.
1: 10-4, County Car Zebra.
0: 12 copy, 76. Pull out from one. He stopped at the red light right there at Peter Creek. So, not sure where you're at, but if you can head north, you might be able to snag on to him. So,

0: Roger, Green County 211.
1: Go ahead.
0: 211 in route.
1: 10-4. And just 43, I do have Mid-American headed that way as well.
0: 10-4, thanks, County.

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1: This is a vehicle. This is a white Nissan 350Z. We lost it in traffic by the time we were able to get behind it. We don't know if it turned off on 92 or continued south. We didn't observe any driving infractions when we saw it.

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1: Right.
0: Sure, 936, clear of Knoxville Hospital and route to Blanks.
1: Sure.

0: Knoxville officer, taking a report of a female sleeping on the corner of Robinson and Roach. She'll be wearing a blue shirt, black pants.
1: Oh. 113, 115. I saw Lori Gregg in that area just a couple minutes ago before I came out here. Just 43.
2: That's a little stuck on.

0: County Car Signal report of five people standing in the turn lane near the Pleasantville Y trying to collect money from passerbys.
1: County 72, I'll start that way. It looks like 27 people.

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0: gentleman.
1: Go ahead.
0: Can I get the address for the open garage door?
1: She believes it's 713 West Jefferson, but it's on that corner. It's going to be a tannish colored house.
0: Step 4, thank you.

0: officers. 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Sounds like a domestic. 109 North 4th Street. Or 113 North 4th Street. It's going to be a male and female.
1: No, that's right.
2: One 15 direction.

0: Knoxville officers. I believe it's going to be 109 North 4th. 109 North 4th.
1: Yeah, 4 if that's true.
0: Negative. I'm not seeing anything.

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0: Good.
1: Kenny, I talked to the people here at the Y. It looks like they're collecting donations for something, but they're all wearing high-vis vests, standing in the road. I told them they could not be in the road. They had to stand on the shoulder, but they were allowed to do that. So they are going to move on the shoulder. I'm 10-8.

0: She said they have a no contact order, FYI.
1: Tab 4. Can we get any ID on her? Anything? County, can you also check apartment 109, unit 5? I know we had a previous call for something about this. I can't remember which officer handled it. It was a VNCO arrest. I think it started something with a child.

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0: Last name Jackson, common spelling, first name Nora Edward Tom, Lincoln Ida Mary Adam, 2001-09-15, 2001-09-15.

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0: 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You're worth 86. Does have an active NCO with the mail?
1: You're welcome.

0: guy, 113. What was the male's name from that previous call?
1: The one from March that we were talking about?
0: Zanfor, I believe so.
1: Johnson, Watt Auto.

0: 1999, 924.
1: Okay.
0: 10-4.

0: Can you read it for the NASA Delta?
1: Can you 10-9?
0: Do we have that female out there with you identified?
1: 10-4, she's attached.
0: County, is there active interfield between the two?
2: 10-4.
0: 10-4 on the mail, I'm 61 with the defendant, correct?
2: That is correct.

0: 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The 42 eastbound with Edward Robert Zebra, 837, DRZ, 837, Grey Mazda.
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0: Oh, 87, 27 on the RO, Cadence.
1: Cadence McLaughlin, 1074, valid, class C, no endorsements or restrictions, date of birth, 2000.

0: last name, I thought of Mary Adam Tom. Adam Union Tom Ocean. First name Helena.
1: Okay.
0: Henry Edward Lincoln. Edward Nora Adam. Date of birth 78-10-22. 78-10-22. Possibly out of a Selma.
2: All right, I guess I didn't look far enough down the tracks. It's not on 40th. It's, I would say, probably more to the east. Probably 100 yards down the tracks.
3: 10-4, I'll just have them keep heading this way then.
2: Yeah, and it's a pretty good size, full-size tree, and it is over the full tracks here.
3: Separately, thank you.

0: 13. I'm not getting that person back. I ran them by just last name and first initial as well. There's nothing in our system.
1: 10-4. That's Johnson's mother. She's 76 from a time. She should be closing in by now. She'll be hoping to take custody of the child. For the female being 56. I've got a child's name that a birth to attach as well.
0: Go ahead.
1: Same last name, Mary Adam Tom, Adam Union Tom Motion. First name, Nancy, Nora Adam, Nora Charles Young. Date of birth, 21-01-20. Repeating, 2021-01-20.

0: fellas.
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0: Just took a call from a driver on 163 westbound near the 41 advising. He's driving a truck pulling a trailer and his brakes went out. He's pulled over to the side of the road. I believe he's going to be just east of where you're at.
1: Denver. I'll go check on him.

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1: Copy.
0: Trailer 28 is going to be through Texas, 440-664-NORA, 440-664-NORA through Texas.

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0: 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He had her phone and the black one's his.
1: 10-4.
0: I'm almost to the door now.

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0: You're right, 6-5 or 2-5?
1: 6-5.
0: 10-4, show you in route.

0: Knoxville officers have a request for a funeral escort at 1045 heading north on Highway 14 from St. Anthony's Church.
1: County, what time did you advise of this?
0: 1045. I did advise him that we've been very busy today and that we would try to do it.
1: That's what, appreciate it.

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1: 81, go ahead.
0: Yeah, there's a good like 10 or 12 foot, by about 5 foot section of oil.

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0: 38-967. 38-967.

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That truck 28 is going to be Tomboy King 5702. PBK 5702 for Texas.

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0: Stand by.

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1: Yeah, well.

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0: So you 28 by Van Amok, also 27 by number through Iowa. I'm ready.
1: Right.
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0: 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Holy Tank from Joe.
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0: Well, 25.

0: 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I've got a truck pulling up on me. Same location.
1: Copy.
0: I'm 28, David Young, Adams, 620. 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
0: Couple citations, CFS please, Lieutenant.
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0: Right.
1: Russian George Victor 974. Russian Queen George Victor 974. Queen George Victor 974.
0: That comes back 1074, expiration 10-2026 on a black 2020 Nissan. Registered to Helena or Helena out of Atoma.
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1: Poro Mato Auto, showing 1074 Valid Class C, no endorsements, no restrictions, out of a time, what? Your birth, 85.
0: Yeah, like, 115 coming up, too.

0: County 211.
1: Right.
0: 211 back at the station. Can you hear me on the time?

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0: County Carson 43 took a report of water over the roadway near the intersection of 78th Avenue in Vermont. I didn't make contact with roads, and they're going to head that way with signage.
1: 1700.
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0: 9-10-8, what was the address for that open garage?
1: Seven 13 West Jefferson.
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0: Tesla, 1121.

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0: 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How about, do we have any deputies up by the mile-long bridge on 14?
1: Not that I see on the map. I think the closest one is Pleasantville.
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0: County line. Who's the car that's over by Pleasantville?
1: Excuse me, 17.
0: 17 from one. I'm still in my personal vehicle, but I just had a crotch rocket motorcycle on G28 westbound, high rate of speed. He went south on 14. I don't know if he'll cut across G40 or keep going south down on 14 or not, but multicolored, like, helmet and shirt, different things, bike. But I might just check and see if he heads west on G40.
2: Yeah, well, I'm in the 700 block out here, so if he comes this way, he'll be coming right at me.
0: Gentlemen.

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0: Delaware.

Pleasantville Fire Rescue. Requested business 5 across from Smith's, 700 block East Jasper. Truck in the ditch that is on fire. There is an occupant outside the vehicle, unknown injuries.

Pleasantville Fire Rescue, requested 700 block East Jasper, business 5 across from Smith's. For a truck in the ditch that is on fire, one occupant is outside the vehicle and on injuries. Timeout, 12:40.

0: County. 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
1: Negative. It was a passerby. He said it's near Smith Fertilizer. It's near the auto shop. But it's in a ditch, and the guy was sitting next to it.

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1: 7-4, do you have a better location?
0: It's on Business 5 by the anhydrous tank. Right at that. Gonna be at 5 into it.
1: Sir.
2: County 27-9, get a 1028.
1: Correct.
2: Ocean Henry Charlie 929, OHC
0: 929. Same as all 922.
2: 10-4, 215,
0: 922 in row. 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
0: 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It's not on fire.
1: 10-4. I'll let them know, but they're en route already.
0: 10-4. They're just coming around the corner when I was calling you.

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1: Okay.

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1: 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It was not on fire. We're all back in.
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0: Knox Foster, 1025 at VD. Ronald Mason would like his vehicle checked for 124 that he got back from a relative.
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0: 1-3-8-8 bound, just past 44, with Ocean George King 076, OGK 076, Compass Carry.
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0: 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Jimmy is 1074, valid, Class D, no endorsements or restrictions, date of birth 2008.
1: Hello.

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1: Go ahead.
0: 163 eastbound by Doug's four-wheelers with Nora, Nora Lincoln, 917. Again, NNL, 917, so white two at a Tundra.
1: Copy.

0: 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How are you doing? 2700 William Witherspoon.
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0: 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Reference the stolen vehicle call for service. He advised his detailing trailer was taken either last night or this morning from Sun Valley Barn.
1: Therefore.

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0: 31 traffic. Eastbound 163/46 West Motorcycle. It's like Edward Edward 5343. EE 5343.
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1: Matthews, 1074, valid, Class C, endorsement at Lincoln, restriction, C-Boy, S-SAM, date of birth, 1989.
0: So,

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1: Jeff,

Sentinel units, Highway 92, westbound from Highway 1. Westbound from Highway 1, it's going to be a gray 2006 Buick Lucerne. Has almost caused several accidents, almost hit a bridge, almost hit a car head-on, all over the road, using both lanes, the gray 2006 Buick Lucerne. Gray 2006 Buick Lucerne, plate Queen William Tom 725. Queen William Tom 725. Again, westbound at high rate of speed now from Highway 1 and 92.

0: Reverend's erratic driving vehicle on 92. It's behind a black SUV at this time. Still all over the roadway, and they're almost to Westchester at this time on Highway 92.
1: Washington County from Cedar Rapids today. 362 is going to be looking for that vehicle. She's eastbound on 92, just 0-43.
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0: County 115 traffic.
1: 115.
0: Highway 92 eastbound at the 60. 28 is going to be Paul Adam King, 269 PAK, 269.
1: Vehicle 74, a black 2016 Chevrolet Malibu, expiration 1 of 2027. Jersey Watts out of Norwalk.
0: 10-4.

0: All right, Jersey's 1074, valid Class C Charles, no endorsements, no restrictions, expires 1 of 2031, shows 1 speed in the previous 12.
1: Mm-hmm.

0: Knoxville officers have returned PBX referencing someone almost getting hit by someone running a red light.
1: One, I was right.

0: County 115, I'm 10-8 with a warning.
1: One 15, take and report a trespass. 110 East Rock Island, 110 East Rock Island. It's going to be two females. Male on the phone is advised that they're not supposed to be there and broke into his house.
0: 10-4, 76.
1: Just 43, he's very irritated and getting hostile with us on the phone while we're asking questions.
0: Sorry, County, can you 10-9 that part?
1: We're trying to ask the male more questions and he's getting very agitated with us.
0: Ten four. Is he aggressive with the individuals in the house?
1: He's not being aggressive towards them that I can tell, but he is yelling at us because there's not an officer there yet.
0: 10-4.
2: County 19, we'll be 10-6 as well.
1: Person on the phone is going to be Thomas Bates, just 43.
2: 10-4.
3: Uncontrollable bloody nose is alert conscious and breathing. 1452, KM266. Hello, ambulance. You were requested at the cottages. Over Eisel, room 18, 88-year-old female. Uncontrollable bloody nose is alert conscious and breathing. 1452, KM266.
4: Peyton Borch and Madison Carter.
0: Copy. 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
1: That's what I'm trying to say.

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2: And can you, 10-9, did you say you saw the van?
1: Negative.
2: 10-4.

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0: 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She has a Class F Frank operator license, status expired.
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1: 10-4, thank you. He just passed you to the call.
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0: I don't have dates of birth or anything, but can you try and track down info and attach for Sarah Faust, probably at this address, a Madison Carter, and a Caitlin Wooldridge, to see if we got anything.
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0: Delta 15-14.

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1: 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Norwich NK 842 NJK 842.
0: That comes back 1074 expiration 10/20/26 on a white 2020 Jeep Cherokee, registered to James Him out of Kiyosawa.

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0: County Cars, taking a report of a single vehicle accident near Otley. He can see the water tower at Otley and Mrs. Hughes' storage in between the lanes there.
1: Oh, copy, 76
2: Road. Okay, 17 there, copy and out. What road is he on then?
0: Not a rollover or anything. Chrysler vehicle occupants talking to us now.
2: Yeah, well, what road?

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1: Okay.
0: 1600 block, Highway 163.
2: Okay, well, 19, you want to run up there just to make sure everything's 10-2 for now?
3: 10-4, I'll check on.
1: County Hard, just 43. I'm going to have Pella Page. They had airbag deployment.
4: Go ahead, Stella.
1: Can you page rescue to 1600 block of Highway 163 for a single vehicle accident? Airbags did deploy, but does not report injury.
4: block Highway 163, single vehicle airbag deployment.
1: 10-4, I do have deputy set it that way as well.
4: Copy.

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1: 403, go ahead.
0: No, I'm direct. Where's your closest car? 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
1: 6319 is on Highway G28. 17 is coming from Bussy.

0: Tell a fire, Pelly ambulance, you're requested in the 1600 block of Highway 163 for a single vehicle accident with airbag deployment. No known injuries. 1527, KM266.
1: Lieutenant, 76.

0: Marion County, Des Moines State. Region 5, call 51, Marion County.
1: Go ahead, for Marion County.
0: Marion County, what's the location of your accident?
1: They were pinging in the 1600 block of Highway 163 in between Otley and Pella.
0: 10-4, ISP 403 is en route. If you could just advise if he's needed.
1: 10-4, and correction on location. It's going to be between the Otley locations. I almost have a deputy on scene. I'll advise.
0: 10-4, 1530.
1: Advise if you need ISP 403 to continue.
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0: Marion County from Pella PDR 5, call 51 Marion County.
1: Go ahead, tell us.
0: When 19 has a minute, can I get a patient update for 914?
1: Sure.
2: A 403 can 22, and he is uninjured. No injuries.
3: Seven given 12, you can 22. I'll get there before you.
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1: Region 5, call 51, Pella.
0: Go ahead for Pella.
1: Pella, the subject is advising no injuries at this time.
0: Copy, no injuries. 914 was advised.
1: Somewhere, thank you.

0: Yep.
1: Tell us on the phone and advising if they need to send both rigs, ambulance and fire truck, or just one or the other.
0: No, ambulance can be fine. You can just send them. They can check him out. He's saying he's fine, but if they just want to come and check him out briefly, that'd be fine. Fire can 22.
2: Hey, Houston 12, we're going to have to get a 51.
0: Negative, County Lambert's just was on scene, Private Joe.
1: 10-4, Private Joe.

0: Austin is showing 1074 valid Class C, no endorsements, restrictions, B correct, evidences on Appella, year birth 2004. 28 is showing 1074 on a 2016 Chrysler.
1: Kevlar, Mulch.

0: counted anything?
1: Go ahead.
0: The 10-8-12 will be taking the 50 route back to the lake.
1: Jennifer.

0: はい。
1: 東海。
0: You want to notify the state that at the median across from 1645, there was some damage to a culvert. Report taken on B tonight.

0: 6312, was it a concrete or metal court?
1: Concrete with a metal grate over it that's got wrecked as well.
0: Definitely.

0: Hotel Romeo Charlie. Cruising 3 eastbound by 43 with Queen Mary X-ray 459, QMX 459, the green Honda Pilot.
1: Copy.

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0: That works.

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0: Jean Marion County?
1: Yes.
0: Have a return PBX referencing a stolen phone that happened 2 hours ago while he was fishing. Now he's back in Des Moines. Happened at the Red Rock by the spillway.
1: Yeah, where are you closest?

Call an ambulance. You're requested at 908 Union Street. 23-year-old male with shortness of breath, tangling. It's very weak. Is alert, conscious, and breathing. 1637 KM266. Hello, ambulance. You're requested at 908 Union Street. 23-year-old male, shortness of breath, tingling, is very weak, alert, and conscious. 1638 KM266.

0: Tell a PD had an incomplete 911 call at Roberts Creek Boat Ramp East. I tried the number as well as they did. They could hear people in the background. When we called back, nobody answered. Tell a PD did leave a message. You could check it out.
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I'll be on front of the Dollar General.

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0: Column 8127, the female RO, Brooks, hopefully.
1: Brooke is 1074, valid, Class B, no endorsements or restrictions, date of birth 1985, prior for failed to provide proof of financial liability and failed to obey traffic control device on a one-way street.
0: Yeah.

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1: 6317.
0: Okay, can you log a paper service at 605 East Pleasant? UTL.
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2: County 19, I just posted a 1061 for you to attach. It'll be her phone, but it's 10-2.

0: 19 Mary County.
1: Yes.
0: Have Tong Vang on the person who lost the cell phone if you're trying to call.
2: Yeah, I've already sent him.

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1: One,
0: yeah, Washington Street, 5163 with Texas 28, William Tom King 2290, and William Tom King 2290 for Texas Black Dodge Ram.
1: Copy.

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1: 10-4 and 27 through Texas by number on Juan de la Cruz. Four, 4, 6, 4, 9, 5, 7, 8, through Texas.

0: Yes.
1: I'll be tenant, not altogether sure if this is theft at this point, but report taken. I'll be tenant.
0: Yep.

0: Sağ olun Elvan. Sensei wants attestation and verbals for not transferring registration and driver's license to Iowa.
1: Copy.

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1: No.

0: Oh, from Radio 1. Box and pull off a pickup. It's too big for me to fit in the car. It's just off on the shoulder with everything else inside.
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0: 1046 Keys is in North Overlook Picnic Area. 2003 Maroon Grand Prix. Not running known inside power locks.

0: Axel officers, have a debris and roadway call. 510 South Connery. 510 South Connery, a branch.
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1: 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Good.
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There is gasoline on the ground outside.

0: Ultra Dallas Fire and Rescue, requested 599 Pratt Street, 599 Pratt, 59-year-old male, fuel exposure, automotive fuel exposure, gasoline on his face and ingested. There's fuel on the ground as well. Had a page timeout, time of second page, 1807.
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1: 10-4, male is changing something to do on the bottom of a truck. Assume it's going to be a fuel tank. 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Wasn't on purpose.
4: 10-4.

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2: From Emma for 236. It's a white tractor and white trailer semi honking all over the roadway. I'm getting more information, but this is eastbound on 44th and Emma for 236. Henry County Clear, 8.

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0: Yeah, what was the address on this?
1: 599 Pratt Street, 599.
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0: The 167's arrived.
1: So.
0: I heard.
1: Good.
0: Can you check with 919 and see if they need us to continue?
1: I'm 181. Good.
2: Deputy Camp 1022.
1: Copy, thanks.

0: Good.
1: Number two, send to.
0: Yeah.

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2: 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I'm going to be out at 510 West Jefferson Street on a follow-up.
1: No.

0: Good.
1: You just want to log on CFS013180. That staff from earlier. Just log no other leads. He wasn't able to tell me a description of anybody that might have taken it. You just want to log that on there.
0: Yeah.

0: Hi, one-way traffic.
1: All right.
0: Pleasant Grant with King King Nora 454. Again, KKN 454.
1: Vehicle's 1074, gray 2018, Toyota RAV4, expiration 4 of 2027. Gregory and Kimberly Roos, Ella.
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0: 1046 Keys, 417 North Grant, 417 North Grant, 2015 Red Chevy Malibu. 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
0: Gregory, 1074 valid, Class C Charles, endorsements L. Lincoln, restricted B. Boy, corrective lenses, expires 4 of 2030. No history.
1: 10-4.

0: Yeah, I mean,
1: go on.
0: She was serving you an hour for referral for writer and Tenny.

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1: Go ahead.
0: 21 for you to return to a Tyler DeHeist reference, a 32 that was confiscated. Let's know how to get it back.
1: Denver, post his name and number to Mox.

0: County 3 traffic.
1: Ewing.
0: Yeah, the 1800 block of 14 with Utah 9, Boy Adam 819. 9, Boy Adam 819.
1: Information 10 to 26, Black 23, Florida 115, to Benjamin Wilden.